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1: I wanna dance by water beneath the Mexican sky. Drink some margaritas by string of blue lights. Listen to the mariachi play at midnight. Are you with me? 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
2: Dear darling, surprised to hear from me. Bet you're sitting drinking coffee, yawning sleepily.

Nights at 10 o'clock down an oh so cold. Why you drink champagne? 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She walked up to me and she asked me to dance.